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Win 98.5, nothing wrong with getting a little bit of dirt on your boots. I got a little bit of dirt on my sneakers this afternoon as I went outside and mowed. I would say mowed the grass. I actually mowed the weeds. Anybody else have a lawn like that? It's really not a lawn, is it? I mean, what grass there is minuscule compared to weeds that crazily seem to grow no matter if there is a lot of rain or a serious drought. There can be no rain for like 6 years, and there are still dandelions

that are growing. Crazy, yes. Such craziness. I gotta do one of those weed and feed things, or get True Green or one of those folks over for sure. 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
2: Southwest Michigan weather.
3: Humid the rest of this evening. Overnight lows dropping to about 66 tonight. We expect another round of showers and storms to develop through the overnight with some pockets of heavy rain possible. Rain moves out by Monday morning, partly sunny and humid conditions for Monday afternoon with highs near 82. We expect another chance of showers and storms Monday night and again on Tuesday. One or two of these could be on the strong side with another chance of some heavy rain. Tracking Southwest Michigan's weather, I'm Storm Teammate Chief Meteorologist Ellen Baca.

0: 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And I like to take the back roads once in a while. I love to go on road trips. If you know me very well, if you follow me on Facebook, which by the way you can, Jim Williams on Facebook, would love to get a friend request from you. By the way, Jim Williams on Facebook. I think my profile picture is me in the ambulance wearing my dad's old army hat. So look for that. Send me a friend request. We can be friends. How about that? But yeah, I like the back roads though, that especially the ones that have that whole washboard thing, right? If you're, maybe you're not of the age to know what a washboard was, Google it. Yeah, Google washboard roads, and you'll find that out for sure. Hey, we're going to talk a little bit about that Luke Bryan tour coming up in just a bit on Your Country, Win 98.5.
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10: 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And enjoy the free show performance from the musical group Three Men and a Tenor on Thursday. The Demolition Derby crashes into town on Friday and crowd favorite Bull Mania on Saturday. Kids Day is Tuesday with three free Circus Continental shows. Rides, wristband days are Tuesday through Saturday. Free attractions include magician Jonathan LaChance, the Wonders of Birth Building, a historical field of American flags in the Ag Expo Building, and the history of Berrien County since 1776 in the historical building. Be sure to check out the mall stage, free entertainment and activities every day. Celebrate Happy Birthday America at the annual Berrien County Youth Fair, August 17th through the 22nd in Berrien Springs, Michigan.

8:05, Kane Brown and a woman. It is the Sunday Night Playground. Jim Williams hanging out with you. Hopefully you are enjoying the end of the weekend, so to speak. I'm pretty sure the boss, JD, enjoying a little bit of napping as he was had a very busy weekend indeed, hitting the road. Mullins Roofing, their grand opening. He was out there in Furniture Mattress Warehouse. Hopefully you hit one or both of those things, but he was getting folks signed up to win tickets to the Luke Bryan Farm Tour, which is just around the corner. It's presented by Bayer. They're the same folks who crank out the aspirins, by the way. So, yeah, the John Shaendorf Dairy Farm, that is near Allegan, apparently. September 20th, Luke Bryan will be making his appearance at the Shaendorf Farm, Shaendorf Dairy Farm, more specifically. So, make sure you are keeping track of the remotes and keep listening for opportunities to get registered to win some tickets for what should be a very cool show indeed. Got to hit one of those farm tours one of these times around for sure. Dan and Shay, your country, Win 98.5.

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5, your country, Florida Georgia Line, of course, and good to see that Tyler Hubbard and Brian Kelly have kissed and made up and are reuniting, or going to be making plans to reunite and do some live shows, some little bit of touring. And I always thought that that was going to happen, you know, when they split. It's like, I got to believe those guys, they've been good friends for a long time. Got to believe they're going to get back together. And apparently that is indeed the case. So that is definitely good news. So definitely keep your eye peeled on some opportunities to see Florida Georgia Line at a location near you. Yes. I might have to go to one of those myself. Kenny Chesney with 98.5.

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1: Southwest Michigan weather. Humid the rest of this evening. Overnight lows dropping to about 66 tonight. We expect another round of showers and storms to develop through the overnight with some pockets of heavy rain possible. Rain moves out by Monday morning, partly sunny and humid conditions for Monday afternoon with highs near 82. We expect another chance of showers and storms Monday night and again on Tuesday. One or two of these could be on the strong side with another chance of some heavy rain. Tracking Southwest Michigan's weather, I'm Storm Team 8 Chief Meteorologist Ellen Baca.

0: Win 98.5, Sunday Night Playground, Eric Church, and Drink in My Hand. Serial City Screen Printing. Have you heard of those folks if you listen to our station? Probably have heard it a lot because they do a lot of work for us as they crank out some great t-shirts and hats and hoodies, all kinds of things. Anything that can fit a Win 98.5 logo on, which is a lot of stuff, you know, coffee cups, you name it, right? And maybe some of you are wearing some Win 98.5 gear. I have some at home as well that I wear occasionally. But I popped in there the other day because I've got a marching band reunion coming up for Battle Creek Central. Yeah, a little bit of a shameless plug. And popped into Serial City Screen Printing. They are located on Columbia Avenue in that area across from Meyer Store. So look for them. And obviously, you can stop by any of our remotes and JD or Scott West or one of the folks giving away some items like that sometimes. But if you have a business or you just want to have some t-shirts made, maybe for a family reunion or who knows what special occasion, Serial City Screen Printing, that is the place to go. So definitely check that out.
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isn't he Luke Combs? And I've always thought that that guy must have a gigantic either warehouse or a maybe a special room where he puts all of his trophies, because he's won a lot of rewards, because he is one great guy for sure. How about the Detroit Tigers? They trade away a couple of their stud pitchers and playing pretty good baseball right now, though, aren't they? They have brought up some young folks. And, yeah, they're only like, what, 3.5 games out, I think, in the standings currently, and maybe a couple games out in the hunt for a wild card playoff spot as well, too. So I'm guessing they probably won't win the division, but they could very well make the playoffs still. So that's pretty cool in and of itself. So, yeah, they had that disastrous early season thing, and they kind of gotten back together. So definitely a good thing there. We'll keep it going to the Alexander Kay and Win 98.5.

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Win98.5. Kip Moore, something about a truck. Going out by request. Going out to Jeff and Luke, who are out and about in their big four-wheel drive truck. And they said, can you play that truck song by Kip Moore? And I said, yes, I can definitely take care of that for you. So if you want to give me a call, phone lines are wide open. If you want to send a smoke signal or maybe some Morse telegraph. Whatever. Yeah, send it my way. We'll see if we can take care of that. Luke Bryan is getting ready for that farm tour with us right now. Win 98.5.

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1: Southwest Michigan weather. Humid the rest of this evening. Overnight lows dropping to about 66 tonight. We expect another round of showers and storms to develop through the overnight with some pockets of heavy rain possible. Rain moves out by Monday morning, partly sunny and humid conditions for Monday afternoon with highs near 82. We expect another chance of showers and storms Monday night and again on Tuesday. One or two of these could be on the strong side with another chance of some heavy rain. Tracking Southwest Michigan's weather, I'm Storm Team 8 Chief Meteorologist Ellen Baca.

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0: Win98.5, Luke Bryan, of course, who is going to be making his way to Southwest Michigan next month. Getting excited about that. I wonder where these farm tours with Luke Bryan. I wonder how much in advance he gets to the farm. Maybe meets the Shane Dorff family there in Allegan. Does he have dinner with them or anything like that? That'd be kind of a big incentive, wouldn't it? How cool would it be to have breakfast, lunch, or dinner with Luke Bryan? Yes, I got to find out about that. Inquiring minds want to know, with the whole Luke Bryan farm tour, how much he actually interacts with the host family.
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Helping out some folks could really use it. 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

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I have to tell you, the older I get, the more everything hurts just a little bit. Anybody else out there going through that? 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Or feels not so great. But you know what? Getting older is a blessing for sure. Lard Elena, Win 98.5.

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1: Southwest Michigan weather. Humid the rest of this evening. Overnight lows dropping to about 66 tonight. We expect another round of showers and storms to develop through the overnight with some pockets of heavy rain possible. Rain moves out by Monday morning, partly sunny and humid conditions for Monday afternoon with highs near 82. We expect another chance of showers and storms Monday night and again on Tuesday. One or two of these could be on the strong side with another chance of some heavy rain. Tracking Southwest Michigan's weather, I'm Storm Team 8 Chief Meteorologist Ellen Baca.

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That's why this next song has 15 grams of protein, 3 grams of carbs, and zero sugar. Yeah. Enjoy.

0: 885, your country. There is a group out there called Sabrina's Light that is involved in supporting rescue dogs. They're going to be having a fall gala fundraiser to benefit their organization. It's coming up on September the 5th of this year. 7 to 10 p.m. is the hours for that one. And the location, of course, right here in Battle Creek, Squirrel Hollow Golf Course, 12111 Helmer Road South. I was out there a couple months ago for a graduation open house. Great place, by the way. So make sure you are checking that out. You can get some more information by going out to Squirrel Hollow Golf Course in Battle Creek and getting tickets for that. But yeah, definitely a great organization, Sabrina's Light. They do some fabulous work with those rescue dogs.
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As always, it has been a pleasure to pop in here for a few hours, play some tunes, do a little bit of conversation, hopefully a little bit of entertainment stirred in there just for good measure. Hope you all have a great week. Lord willing, I'll be back behind the microphone in the big chair a week from tonight, 7 to midnight. That is when we release the Sunday Night Playground. Always welcome to join us for that. Hope you have a fabulous week, everybody. Keep it safe out there. So long.

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8: 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We would love to welcome you to the Pansophia family, where every student matters and every moment counts.

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9: 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We would love to welcome you to the Pansophia family, where every student matters and every moment counts.

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3: Michigan Ag Now. This is your morning report, and I'm Rusty Halverson. The U.S. trade deficit declined in June, but remains only slightly below levels seen before President Trump returned to office. According to the Bureau of Economic Analysis, the trade gap narrowed more than 5% from May to $73.3 billion. So far this year, the deficit is down about 7.5% compared to the first half of 2024. Trade gaps remain significant with several key trading partners. June data showed record deficits with Mexico, Vietnam, and South Korea. Although the volume of U.S. beef exports was down slightly in June, the value was up to $790 million. That according to U.S. Meat Export Federation President and CEO Dan Hallstrom.
4: The export value was a bit higher than a year ago, which is always a good sign. I think one of the key things that stood out on the Asian side was Taiwan, without a doubt. Being strong in Taiwan is not a new thing, but what is new is this continued demand for some of the less utilized cuts, focus on things like rounds, chuck rolls, of course, short plates, this sort of thing. But you combine that with some of the demand out of Latin America. Dominican Republic in particular is on record pace on beef exports. Everyone knows they have a tourism industry, which continues to be strong. But the part that a lot of people may not realize is that we're starting to get a bigger and bigger foothold in the growing modern retail sector.
3: Pseudo-rabies-related restrictions on pork offal have been mostly lifted, but did impact June pork exports, according to Hallstrom.
4: Aside from that, Mexico continues to be a strong, dominant player on the muscle cut side. Combine this with some of the other regions of the world, you know, calf to DR, you know, similar to beef on the pork side, this continues to be a large success area.
3: That's Dan Hallstrom of the U.S. Meat Export Federation. That's this hour's Michigan Ag Now Report, and I'm Rusty Halverson.
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12: Flood watch until noon today for Van Buren, also Kalamazoo, Calhoun County, and points to the south. We have mostly cloudy to partly cloudy conditions, chance of showers and thunderstorms today. Some of those have the chance of becoming severe with a high temperature around 82. Tonight, clouds will be on the increase once again with a chance of showers and thunderstorms, low near 65. And Tuesday, mostly cloudy to partly cloudy conditions, similar forecast with a chance of showers and thunderstorms and a high near 80. I'm Storm Team 8 meteorologist Matt Kirkwood, tracking southwest Michigan's weather.

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0: The Branch County Fair is underway through Saturday. 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

0: Does that mean it's our turn to sing?
1: It sure does.
0: It's Monday. Let's do it.
1: Yeah.
2: Good morning.
3: Good morning.
2: Good morning.
3: Good morning.

0: We are on a marvelous Monday. It is August 10th, 2026.
1: Yeah, and the good news today is if you're running late, couldn't get that shower in, Michigan handled that for you.
0: Oh, man, was it a noisy night or what?
1: Yeah, it was very, very noisy.
0: Now, you were out driving this morning.
1: Yep, and I've been driving for the past hour until
0: right,
1: I got here.
0: Right, and your reason it took about an hour is because of the weather was coming down. How much rain was coming down at that
1: time? Oh, my gosh, it was a lot, because I stayed with my guy Terry up in Holt. And so, like, I had a 50-minute drive, most of that down I-69. Oh, my gosh. It was pretty rough.
0: Yeah.
1: For the most part, I wasn't too, like, stressed about it, but there were a couple of times I got a little nervous.
0: Oh, I'm sure.
1: And most of that is, like, when the car next to me is nervous.
0: Now, right. Because, like, you react when they react.
1: Yeah, and it's not so much driving slow. It's also kind of a jerking wheel.
0: Uh-huh.
1: But also, like, I think the side of me that has anxiety

0: everybody's cooking about 75 or so, 76. And I'm up and I'm thinking, here comes this these headlights right behind me. And I'm thinking, uh-oh, that's a copper because I'm speeding, right?
1: Right, right, right.
0: And they flip their lights at me.
1: Oh.
0: So I immediately get up and I get over in between two trucks. And then here comes some guy. He just goes whipping by me.
1: Oh, it was just some guy.
0: Some guy.
1: I've had that before, yep.
0: Mm-hmm. And then I'm like, whoa, dude, what is up with you?
1: Right, because like, if they're already nervous and driving a little erratic because they're that nervous, you doing that to the, like, you riding somebody like that, it's going to make them even more nervous for the next person, right?
0: I literally thought I was getting,
1: people.
0: I thought I was going to get yanked over, or it was the cops doing that whole let's flick the lights thing to get people to move over in the right lane and stop occupying.
1: Yeah, maybe he's got somebody ahead of you that was speed and then he wanted to get.
0: Could be. It wasn't a cop, though. It was just a regular guy.
1: You know, another thing about it, there's nothing like that feeling when you have a cruiser behind you with their lights on and you move over and then they keep going to get the guy in front of you. You're like, oh, okay.
0: Well, I've told you this before. I always feel like I just robbed a bank if I'm ever pulled over by a cop.
1: I know, me too.
0: I got that. What was I doing? Oh, yeah, you were going a little fast, dude. That's what you were doing. Flash flood watch is in effect until 11 o'clock this morning. They say we could get about 2 more inches of rain, and it could come down in heaves. So that's why they have that out there, and we'll keep you up to date on that. Why don't we check in with Wood TV 8 to find out what they think?
1: Okay.
2: Flood watch until noon today for Van Buren, also Kalamazoo, Calhoun County, and points to the south. We have mostly cloudy to partly cloudy conditions, chance of showers and thunderstorms today. Some of those have the chance of becoming severe with a high temperature around 82. Tonight, clouds will be on the increase once again with a chance of showers and thunderstorms, low near 65. And Tuesday, mostly cloudy to partly cloudy conditions, similar forecast with a chance of showers and thunderstorms and a high near 80. I'm Storm Team Meteorologist Matt Kirkwood, tracking southwest Michigan's weather.
1: Thank you very much, Matt. The current temperature is 66 degrees. It's currently 6:09. It's JD and Mandy in the morning. And as a good reminder, just like leave a little bit early because like it's nice to have smooth skin, but not so much smooth tires.
0: Amen.
1: I learned today.
0: That, yeah.
1: There was some hydroplaning.
0: There, we want to
1: be
0: careful.
1: Be safe out
0: that.
1: There, okay?
0: Yep. Great news. Or, excuse me, not news. Great information.
1: Right, yes.
0: All right, we're going to talk about the wall that heals with the Red, White, and Blue Foundation, which is coming up. We'll also have a special guest this week stopping in. The Colonel's coming back.
1: All right.
0: Yes,
1: I can't wait to see him. He's so interesting and so animated. I love him.
0: Absolutely. Get him on a subject, you'll have to shut his mic off. Branch County Fair is going on this week. We'll talk about that for our friends over in the Coldwater area. And the Calhoun County Fair is coming up in a week, so we've got a lot to get to today.
1: Oh, wonderful. I know from when Julianne was hanging out with me while you were off, she said that there's somebody that's heavily featured on Hymntime Country Style that's performing there.
0: Fabulous.
1: At the Branch County Fair.
0: She was mentioning something about that.
1: Yeah, right?
0: Yeah. I just saw a bunch of photos of her and her husband, John. They were at the Gospel Barn this weekend.
1: Oh, that's sweet. I think it is the Gospel Barn.
0: Yeah.
1: Yeah.
0: All gussied up.
1: Oh, that's sweet. She looks so cute anyway.
0: Hey, what do you say we take our first sip of the day after we get into the toast?
1: Yeah, let's do it. I'm ready if you are.
0: You got it. Let's
1: do it. Rain came down. The skies were gray. I-69 tried to wash me away. The wipers flew. I held on tight. But look at me. I won that fight. So raise up that cup. We made it through. Here's to calmer skies and something blue. May Monday be kinder than that drive. Cheers to making it here alive. Here we go. I was getting hesitating because I couldn't find my cup.

0: Excuse me, I'm doing a little air guitar over here.
1: Is it in tune?
0: With my brand new guitar pick.
1: There you go.
0: Twin 98.5, JD and Mandy in the morning. It is 8:16. We'll be checking in here in just a little bit with Brett Briscoe to find out what we got coming up in the news.
1: Oh, nice.
0: We have a lot of things planned for you this morning. We're going to talk about the Wall That Heals.
1: Mm-hmm.
0: We're going to talk about the Branch County Fair and the upcoming Calhoun County Fair. We have another remote coming up at Dorrance Ford this weekend.
1: Yep, I'm going out. Now it's my turn.
0: Yeah, old Dandy One's going out there.
1: Yeah, it's going to be fun.
0: And I bet, thank goodness you're driving the wind vehicle over there. Because if they
1: that?
0: Saw yours pull in there, they'd go, oh, good, somebody's coming to exchange it.
1: If they see my car rolling in a car lot,
0: they say
1: like,
0: that's a dollar.
1: We're not exchanging that.
0: We don't want your car. We'll give you the graceful, what is it, the $1,000? Is that what they give you? Like that graceful $1,000?
1: Well, they'd probably give me that to drive it off the lot.
0: They probably
1: you know?
0: Would.
1: We'll pay you to make it leave here.
0: Listen, it's good for
1: I that. Might have another side hustle. I'll good just drive in. Hustle. They'll pay me to not be there.
0: Right.
1: And I just like hit every like
0: there
1: car dealership
0: go.
1: In the area.
0: You figured it out.
1: I did. Yeah.
0: So we're going to get you signed up for tickets. It's to Luke Bryan again this next Saturday at Dorrance Ford. You'll be there from 10 until noon.
1: Yeah, it's going to be a great time. Got I can't it. Wait. Somebody's going to get Luke Bryan tickets too, right?
0: You got it. Misty was our recent winner. We were
1: oh,
0: out.
1: Really?
0: Yes, she was the one that was out. We had the Facebook Live going.
1: Mm-hmm.
0: And there was a group that came up from Battle Creek down to Coldwater.
1: Really?
0: They spun the wheel. One uh-huh. of them won a king-size mattress.
1: What?
0: That Furniture and Mattress Warehouse had up for grabs.
1: Why wasn't
0: they
1: I
0: put
1: there?
0: It on our
1: Why
0: wheel.
1: Didn't I spin to win? I want that.
0: There was three of them.
1: Oh, man, I missed it.
0: I will tell you this. If there's one left, it's half price, $150.
1: Wow. And so that's furniture, though.
0: Mm-hmm.
1: I'm going to a car lot. Do you think we're going to give a car away? Probably not.
0: I don't know.
1: Probably hurt.
0: Not.
1: Can't
0: well,
1: blame
0: no,
1: a girl
0: no,
1: for
0: we,
1: trying.
0: We do have some cars.
1: Oh, yeah?
0: Yeah.
1: Some like
0: wink.
1: Some when I used to play this game with my dad before we lost him, it'd be around Christmas time,
0: mm-hmm.
1: and I asked him to buy me a car, and he got me Hot Wheels.
0: Uh-huh. There you go.
1: So it's probably like that.
0: What I love is
1: love
0: we
1: you,
0: had,
1: dad,
0: we had Ryder sitting there. He was coming up and spinning the wheel all the time. He was like our little Furniture and Mattress Warehouse
1: Aww,
0: mascot.
1: So yeah. Oh, I love the kids when they come and spin.
0: Yeah, and between Sherry and myself. He was probably all sugared up by the time his family got him for the wedding that later that day. Well, it was kind of
1: oh,
0: fun,
1: I bet
0: though.
1: He was awesome.
0: Yeah, he was. But again, congratulations to Misty. She rolled out of there with her tickets to Luke Bryan as well. And you can go watch that on Facebook Live. Mandy is going to be out again, 10 to noon,
1: yeah.
0: Dorrance Ford this Saturday.
1: And don't forget, you can get that Win 98.5 swag from Serial City Screen Printing.
0: Amen. They had mm-hmm. a nice, successful grand reopening last Friday. So
1: yeah, you did a live video. Check that out on Facebook.
0: We had fun. Art was messing around. We had a good time. It's Kane Brown at Win 98.5.

0: It's Win 98.5 with JD and Mandy in the morning. Thank you so much for cranking us up on a marvelous Monday. It's going to be an interesting one. Flash flood watch until, well, now they're saying noon for Van Buren County and 11 for Calhoun County, I believe, for the
1: Yeah, that's what
0: watch.
1: I see in front of me, too. So, yeah, that was a very interesting drive. I've probably been better off in a sailboat.
0: You might be right. We have got Brett Briscoe joining us from the Win 98.5 newsroom. How are you, sir?
2: I'm good. You?
0: Fabulous. So
1: I'm pretty good. How was your stretch of I-69? That's what I thought.
0: Right? Yeah. He's chuckling.
1: Yeah.
2: That's a welcome back from vacation.
0: That is
1: yeah,
0: exactly
1: what was it? That was something special.
0: I will tell you, whenever I drive in that, it's one of two things. I'm pulling off to the side of the road, or I'm finding the nearest exit as fast as I can if it's coming down like that. I just, because you can't see anything.
1: Oh, you can't?
0: No.
1: And the funny thing, the way it's situated is there's a huge chunk of it by Lansing, then it was clear, then there was a huge chunk of it coming into Battle Creek. I'm like, so I got slammed twice.
0: It followed you.
1: It's my fault, guys.
0: That's it. So you went down a rabbit hole this weekend. Tell me about this rabbit hole that you...
2: Well, you know, sometimes I sit there, like I get up on Sunday mornings, there's not much to do, so I'm just like, go down the YouTube rabbit hole. Actually, it was on Facebook, I think, you know, where you start watching videos and then they just keep popping up. Yeah. I watched, I spent 20 minutes yesterday morning watching some dude drive from Miami, Florida to Virginia in a driverless Tesla car.
0: And what compelled you to do that? What was he doing to make it interesting?
2: It just drew my attention and I couldn't turn it off. And I don't know why.
0: You're never going to get those 20 minutes back. Those are long gone now.
2: No, I mean, really the most interesting thing about it was, what did he buy at the gas station while his car was charging? I mean, it wasn't like it was really cool or anything, but it was kind of neat, though, to watch.
0: Because there's no driver, right?
2: No, but what I did not know about those, you have to sit in the driver's seat, and there is a camera that points at your face to make sure that you're still paying attention.
1: Oh, interesting.
0: So if you take a nap, will it shut the car off if you fall asleep or something?
2: He didn't say that, but I'm thinking it might. It might pull over and take a nap itself. But, you know, he was talking about how the car automatically maps out the route where he's going to stop and charge the car and how long it takes to get there and what his battery level should be when he gets there.
1: That's interesting.
2: It was kind of cool to watch how the car operates.
1: Yeah.
2: But as far as the logistics of the whole thing, it was a waste of time.
1: No, I mean, like, what's interesting is in Scotts, when we want to waste time and never get that back, we just watch the corn grow. But apparently you watch electric cars.
0: Watch as electric cars drive themselves. There is absolutely nothing wrong with that. Come on.
1: Okay, let me ask you this.
0: What color was the car?
2: Black.
0: Okay. See, he was paying attention.
1: He was paying attention.
2: It was brand new, and the kid's like 20 years old, maybe.
0: What's he doing with a car like that?
1: Taking videos.
0: Yeah. He's a YouTuber.
1: Florida, yes.
2: And he goes into Georgia. He's like, I've never been to Georgia before. And he's like, I've never been to South Carolina before.
0: And you're just sitting there going, oh, this is really interesting.
1: I'm really in the wrong line of work.
0: I think so.
1: I can say it. Let me try it on. Man,
0: we're all YouTubing. Go ahead.
1: I've never been in the studio before.
0: There you go.
1: You know what? I think I could do this. I think I could have another source of income.
0: I could start videoing. You want me to start videoing you right now?
1: Yeah. You know what, Brett? Wouldn't that be funny if we were like in our towns and we just went by like the stop sign?
0: Mm-hmm.
1: I've never been at the stop sign over on Meacham before, and like, you know, that's a video series where you're just
2: I've never been around a roundabout. Do you go left or right? I don't know.
0: You better go right or you're going to run right into somebody else.
2: You better, yeah.
1: Or like that guy from the infomercial that can't seem to do it right.
0: Yeah. All right, what's your top story coming up here in about 5 minutes?
2: Come on. We'll tell you about some Battle Creek families who spent the afternoon on Saturday protesting in front of the Battle Creek Police Department. We'll tell you why.
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0: It's Win98.5 with Chris Young and Raised on Country. It's 6:36, JD.
1: And Mandy.
0: Yeah, baby. What do we have planned yet? We are going to talk about a special weekend that is coming up, and we joined up with our friends at Mullins Roofing.
1: Okay.
0: For an upcoming weekend. I'm going to make that announcement here in just a little bit.
1: Mm-hmm.
0: Let's just put it this way. Vroom, vroom.
1: Oh, what? Yeah. I need a car. Yes. Yeah.
0: Mm-hmm. Not that.
1: Ah, dang it.
0: Has something to do with it, though.
1: Oh, it does? Ooh, okay. Here's a news update.
2: Good morning. Battle Creek family spent Saturday afternoon protesting at the Battle Creek Police Department after officers detained a second teenager who was walking around the Washington Heights neighborhood. He has been identified as 14-year-old Amar Bennett, and his mother, Camille Bennett, says police told her they stopped him for wearing a hoodie and sweatpants and because it looked like he was holding a weapon in his waistline. Amar was not armed, and she says police frisked him without his consent, even though he said he wanted a parent there. She added there's been no accountability and no apology since it happened. The city of Coldwater is preparing to say its final goodbyes to longtime public safety director Joe Shy today. He passed away unexpectedly last week at the age of 54. City leaders, fellow first responders, and community members will gather for visitation today from 2 to 7 p.m. That'll be at the Dearth Center. The funeral is scheduled for 11 a.m. on Tuesday morning, also at the Dearth Center. To honor his legacy and allow municipal employees to attend the service, the city of Coldwater has announced that all city offices will close at 10:30 a.m. on Tuesday morning. Muskegon County Dispatch says a pickup truck crashed into a KFC restaurant in Muskegon yesterday afternoon. Officials say the driver suffered a medical emergency before the crash on Apple Avenue. The interior of the KFC is currently closed due to the damage caused. They say the drive-through, though, remains open normal hours. And the Powerball jackpot is now worth over $900 million. There was no grand prize winner in Saturday night's drawing. The cash value is worth almost $392 million. There were four tickets sold worth $1 million on Saturday night, matching all five numbers. One of those in the state of Michigan. In sports, Major League Baseball, Tigers beat the Giants in 10 innings 3-1 on Sunday to wrap up a long West Coast road trip. They're off today. They'll open up a home series at Comerica against Cleveland tomorrow night. In the NFL, the Lions have placed quarterback Teddy Bridgewater on the reserve retired list. They've also signed quarterback Josh Dobbs to a one-year contract. Ty Gibbs won the NASCAR Iowa Corn 350 on Sunday, and high school sports practice begins today across the state of Michigan. For Win98.5, I'm Brett Briscoe.
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9: Flood watch until noon today for Van Buren, also Kalamazoo, Calhoun County, and points to the south. We mostly cloudy to partly cloudy conditions, chance of showers and thunderstorms today. Some of those have the chance of becoming severe with a high temperature around 82. Tonight, clouds will be on the increase once again with a chance of showers and thunderstorms, low near 65. And Tuesday, mostly cloudy to partly cloudy conditions, similar forecast with a chance of showers and thunderstorms and a high near 80. I'm Storm Team Meteorologist Matt Kirkwood, tracking Southwest Michigan's weather.
1: Thank you very much for that update. The current temperature is 67 degrees. It is wet out there. Grab an umbrella. It's JD and Mandy in the morning.
0: All right, we got JD's randomness on the way. Those facts that could help you win the next trivia contest you play. So Mandy's back, which means later this morning, the meme.
1: Oh, yeah, we get our Mandy's meme in the morning.
0: Come on, baby.
1: Let's do it.
0: Tell the Langley it wins.

0: It's John Morgan and Kid Myself, 198.5, 649. It's JD.
1: And Mandy.
0: And time once again for JD's randomness. Wait a minute, where's my little bed? We always have that.
1: That's not button. That's a Monday.
0: There we go. And it's brought to you by our friends at Once Upon a Child Battle Creek. These are random facts that could help you win the next trivia contest you play. By the way, happy belated anniversary to Mike and Tammy, who run Once Upon a Child Battle Creek.
1: Aww, that's
0: 39 years of wedded bliss. Mike called in on Friday morning and said, "JD, you got to get an anniversary out there for me." I said, "Mike, did you forget?" "No. It's coming up on Saturday." I said, "All right." So they were out at Rock the Country.
1: So did he have procrastinesia? Have you ever heard of that word? It's like procrastination. Like, you know
0: is that a Mandy made up word?
1: Yes, it is a Mandy made up word.
0: Okay, I kind of figured that.
1: Because I experienced this recently last month with my date anniversary with Terry.
0: Mm.
1: So I knew it was coming up. And I'm like, "Oh, I'll get a present later. But then later you forget. And so then you technically didn't forget because you remembered it in the first instance.
0: Well, that's
1: this is me just trying to talk my way out of trouble.
0: Mm-hmm. It's a great idea. His was actually coming up on Saturday.
1: Okay.
0: And so he was ahead of the game.
1: So he did get a present then.
0: Well, I think it was Rock the Country tickets.
1: Oh, okay. Yeah.
0: And I think that he had something else for her as well. So,
1: oh, that's so sweet.
0: Because when I was out playing mini golf, I got messages from them. They sent pictures.
1: Which was really, I got you.
0: Cool. Yeah. Awesome. Well, anyway, it's time for JD's randomness. Not that that wasn't random.
1: right.
0: Again, happy anniversary to the Brimstools. Right. Hmm. Do you know there's a town in Scotland where once a year a man, a.k.a. the Bury Man, will dress head to toe in plants, specifically spiky burrs, and walk around for 7 hours drinking whiskey? The ceremony has been going for hundreds of years, yet the meaning of it is forgotten. This year's event happened this past Friday. I've got photos if you want to see them.
1: Oh, that's so... Well, actually, we have one at the... when I used to be part of the Michigan Renaissance Fair, they have a Bury Man that walks around. Mm-hmm. And it's usually at the end of the day when he says goodbye to people.
0: Oh.
1: He glued every single burr on that outfit. It's so crazy.
0: I think
1: it might have been... He was a cryptid and like... It might have been like a forest creature that they're playing off
0: the
1: of.
0: The minute I start going Scotland or anywhere over there, Mandy's got something for us. I know it. I love it.
1: Oh, you know it.
0: Do you know the first school to use a letter grade system like we have today was Mount Holyoke College in Massachusetts in 1887?
1: Oh, that's interesting. Mm-hmm. Okay.
0: A for effort.
1: Yeah.
0: All right. And then finally, you're going to love this. Are you ready?
1: Mm-hmm.
0: Are you
1: mm-hmm.
0: ready? Ready?
1: Yeah, tell me.
0: The witches in Macbeth didn't really use Eye of Newt. That was just the ancient term for mustard seeds.
1: Yeah, a lot of that is. They're just slang that was used for whatever herb that was in it. And the Weird Sisters. And I can't believe you said the name of the play. It's supposed to be cursed. Yeah, they call it the Scottish play. Your country win 98.5.
0: Ah, see?
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4: 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Justice and Tim the Beer Guy on Saturday, August 15th from 10 a.m. to noon. 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

0: 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Sean and the gang always do a great job. So if you need siding, roofing, etc., make sure you reach out to them, all right?
1: Especially with the storms we had this morning.
0: You got it.
1: You might need to call somebody.
0: I have got 1.67 billion reasons for you to go see Spider-Man, brand new
1: what?
0: Day.
1: What? Oh, my gosh. And plus, we got some info from Music Row, so we'll do some gossip from down in Nashville.
0: You got it. And, by the way.
1: Yeah?
0: We've got an announcement for this upcoming weekend where you could get some gas in your tank.
1: All right, let's get this hour started, JD.
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0: I knew it.
1: You knew it.
2: Taylor Swift, I knew it. I knew you. On your country, Win 98.5. It is JD and Mandy in the morning. The current time is 7:09.
0: All right. $1.67 billion globally. Spider-Man, new day has achieved that after its second weekend. And they, in North America, have grossed in two weekends, $655 million.
2: Oh, my gosh.
0: That's a historical.
2: Wow.
0: They're getting towards a historical total, which is absolutely amazing.
2: Now, we've got to have at least one listener that might have seen this. I need to hear, how good is this movie? Is it, like, good enough to go re-see it
0: multiple times? Two movies that I wanted to see.
2: Okay.
0: Was this one.
2: What were they?
0: And I haven't gone.
2: Okay.
0: Spider-Man, Brand New Day. Mm-hmm. We've had other things going on. So we had Spider-Man Brand New Day. I wanted to go see that.
2: Okay.
0: And I wanted to go see Toy Story 5.
2: Oh, really? You want to see Toy Story?
0: Yeah.
2: Now, this seems like something more I would do.
0: Is it?
2: I didn't realize you were such a big kid.
0: I am. Very much so, big kid. I realized, too, because I started watching some of the older Toy Stories, because I'm thinking, I didn't see 4. Mm-hmm. I didn't think I did, but then I did. And I thought, oh, yeah, I do remember watching that. Okay. So then I was like, okay, I'll know what's going on with Toy Story 5. But the Spider-Man Brand New Day, I got to go see that.
2: Oh, man. But here's the thing. I mean, like, that $1.67 billion worldwide, just 10 days has led to that. Imagine how much money they're going to make, like, when it, like, leaves theaters to go to home video.
0: Yep, when you do the you do the downloads on Roku and Netflix will probably have it first. You wait.
2: Oh, right, yeah. Right. You know, I guess Peter Parker might have been broken in that movie, but Sony sure wasn't.
0: Not at all.
2: They got their payday, didn't they?
0: This guy's actually, he's cut for this role.
2: Oh, yeah? Like physically or acting-wise?
0: Just both. I mean, he's perfect for the role. It's like when they found the last Superman. He was perfect for it, too. We haven't anybody like that since you-know-who back in the 80s.
2: Right.
0: This is Dylan Scott at 1985.
3: So pretty when the makeup on. You should hear her talking to her mama on the phone. I love it when she raps to an

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0: It's 198.5 with Zach Toppin, south of Sanity. JD here.
1: And Mandy.
0: You got it. 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And, of course, they are your sponsor for Briscoe's Bowl. Good morning, Brett.
2: How we doing?
0: Well, you know, it's a Monday.
1: Yeah, we're doing.
0: Cloudy.
1: And it looks so beautiful. I mean, look at that gorgeous sunrise. It's such a beautiful day out there. Those blue skies and the pinks and the gray, actually.
0: You need some more coffee.
1: Yeah. I figured if I lied about it, that made it
0: make us in a good mood. Go away? There is something about it. You know, I was asking, somebody asked me about the view up here. And I said, you know, Mandy and I absolutely love it. I said, we can see the big wall cloud coming when we got a storm on the way. And I said, meanwhile, we're looking at the sunrise on the other side. And I'm like, okay, enjoy that while we got it, because it's going away.
1: Right.
2: Oh, man.
0: So what kind of bowl do you have for us this morning?
2: Actually, we're staying close to home for today's bowl, okay?
1: Ooh, okay.
2: This is going to take you back to your childhood, all right?
1: Mm-hmm.
2: The village of Union City has officially opened a sealed bidding process for several pieces of vintage playground equipment that was recently removed from some of the parks. Some of the available items include a dolphin, a duck, and hippo spring rider. Remember those?
0: Yes.
2: You get on them and they just kind of bounce back and forth.
0: Actually,
1: oh, I remember those.
0: Our good friends, at Southern Michigan RV campground out there. They have some of those and are looking for more.
2: Yeah.
0: So now Union City is who they should contact, right?
2: Yeah. They've also got a 2-person seesaw that's going to be up for bid. And what's really cool about this, they were made in Litchfield.
1: Really?
0: Well, I didn't know that.
2: By a place called Game Time Incorporated. They do historic playground manufacturer. Interested buyers can inspect the nostalgia-inducing equipment ahead of time by calling the village offices at 517-741-8591. Now, all items are going to be sold as is with no warranties, of course. I mean, I'm not sure how old these are. They look like maybe the 70s.
0: So basically, really? Wow. You buy it, you got it, man. We don't want it back.
2: But as it's a great restoration project for somebody, and you know there's somebody that collects these. Those interested in bidding must have their sealed bids in, clearly detailing the specific item numbers, bid amounts, and their personal contact information no later than 1 p.m. on August 28th. They are going to open those bids at 3 p.m. that same day, and they're even going to open it up for people to come watch.
1: I mean, like, this is the way I see this. I mean, would you want to give it back, though?
0: No.
1: Like,
0: I'd love that.
1: Now, I don't know what your guys' favorite, the playground
0: rides was. The digger.
1: Mine is the hippo with the spring.
0: Oh, yeah. The hippo was cool.
1: Mm-hmm. What was yours?
0: Mine was the digger.
1: Okay.
0: They had the little diggers. You'd go in and you would sit on this little farm. It looked like you had an old-fashioned tractor seat.
1: It
0: was like a little backhole, and I would dig holes and all that stuff. But I also liked the seesaw.
1: Okay. Now, the reason I think the hippo was the best way to go is because, like, we didn't need Starlink. We could have gotten this. Yeah, we could have gotten space with just that hippo. If you're going really hard, that kid is getting yeeted into the interstellar space.
0: Oh.
1: Remember how, like, it was like you were going to fall off or it was going to throw you out? Like, if you really got going.
0: Did you ever? Okay, let me ask both of you this. We get on the swings, and my buddy and I would have a competition as to how far we could jump off the swing into the sand.
1: Yeah, like that.
0: You did that too? Okay, cool.
2: Oh, yeah.
0: All right. I had the record for the longest jump in the air. I actually timed mine to where it was a little too late.
1: Uh-huh.
0: And I had gone way up, straight up in the air, and landed right in front of the swing. But my buddy ran up the steps where we were at, and he went, "You went this tall, man." He goes, "So we have not broken that record yet. That still stands today."
1: What if you tried to go 360 on the swing and you just didn't have enough velocity? That was always in the back of my head when I watched a kid do it.
0: You didn't be able to get out, or
1: I'd be playing a Trinity, and like I'd take that half second just for me at the playground, just to watch the kid that was trying to do that 360.
0: Yeah,
1: I'm like in 3, 2, you didn't make it.
0: We're getting unhinged over here. Here we go.
1: Yeah, he didn't get high enough.
0: We're teaching kids how to jump off of swings now. That's not good.
1: This is why I'm a bad influence. Come on, kid. You can do it. I believe in you.
0: Come on.
2: I'm kind of ashamed to say that I don't think we ever treated any of the playground equipment like it was intended.
0: No.
1: Oh, yeah.
0: Oh, no. You always came up with your own way.
2: We used to play chicken on the monkey bars, dude.
1: One person
2: on each end, you'd kind of meet in the middle, and I mean, kicking, punching, whatever.
0: Who go off first?
2: Yeah, to see who'd fall off first.
0: Dude,
2: yeah.
0: You're going into the sand. It's not like you're going to hurt yourself unless you bang your head on one of the, you know, monkey bars.
2: I know, but you got to watch getting kicked, man, when you're that vulnerable.
1: But now the trope of the boys not wanting to play with girls in elementary school, that's not true because they wanted me there. Playing chicken. I used to kick along with them.
0: Oh, did you?
1: Yeah.
0: I could see you.
1: You picture like little tomboy Mandy.
2: We used to spin the merry-go-round as fast as we could go and see if we could throw anybody off.
0: Well, that's how I always made sure the little kids wouldn't ask me to push them on the merry-go-round because, do you remember, it wasn't the one that had the horsies on it. It was the one that had the handles and you'd spin that buddy. I mean, you would spin that baby.
1: Oh,
0: you ever have those?
1: Yeah.
0: You'd run and run and run and then you'd jump on it.
1: Mm-hmm.
0: Yeah, that's... That was the one I would go on.
1: I got some nostalgia for my Kalamazoo peeps. Millen Park. I remember when I was a kid. Now, I need somebody to text in at 80373 that I'm not crazy and misremembering. I remember there was a tire swing merry-go-round.
0: Sweet.
1: So there was like three tires on each spoke, and there was four spokes.
0: Mm-hmm.
1: And if you got somebody real strong to spin you, you almost fell off that tire swing.
0: Yeah, that was the goal. Oh, my gosh. I remember
1: there was a spaceship. Where you would climb to the top of the spaceship.
0: They still have that.
1: You know what I'm talking about?
0: I think they still have a spaceship out on one of the parks out here.
1: Not Millum. I know they got rid of
0: it. Okay, Lila Arboretum.
1: They took down the Millum.
0: Yeah, there's one over by the Lila Arboretum in Battle Creek, which you go up and they've made it to where you can climb all the way up to the top.
1: I wonder if that's the one that was at Millum and then they bought it and brought it to Battle Creek.
0: I don't know.
1: Oh, I got to go and see if it's the same one.
0: Oh, listen, we're teaching kids how to hurt themselves. We should probably stop now. What's your front story this morning? Top story, my man.
2: Coming up, we'll tell you about a highway dedication taking place this morning for Sergeant Gregory Coos from the Air Force. He was killed in Afghanistan in 2015, so big ceremony come up this morning.
0: Again, Briscoe's Bowl brought to you by Yeti Pie. 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

0: and Mandy in the morning. You know, I didn't realize.
1: It's how words change over time.
0: Okay.
1: Depending on what generation you are.
0: There are words that I grew up with.
1: And me too.
0: That, and yeah, you as well. Yeah. And I'm sure many of you. That if you use them today, people look at them differently.
1: They're going to give you a side eye.
0: Mm-hmm. I remember my grandma used to always say, "Oh my gosh, it makes me feel so gay."
1: Oh, she'd say that.
0: Gay,
1: oh, wow.
0: Well,
1: yeah.
0: Gay meant happy.
1: Yeah.
0: Yeah. In her day.
1: Mm-hmm.
0: So that's how I learned that word first. So when, you know, we used it in a different reference, I was like, wait, it was confusing.
1: Mm-hmm.
0: All right.
1: And I could look up the evolution of that word too.
0: Correct.
1: Yeah.
0: We could do that. Matter of fact, there's songs with that.
1: Right.
0: Makes you feel so gay. There's old time songs.
1: I think some Christmas ones have that in there too.
0: Yep, absolutely. And then recently, I was in a conversation with a friend of mine, and we were talking about something, and I said,
1: I was going to say the whole story, but you go right ahead, buddy.
0: Well, no, I used the word groom.
1: Yeah, yeah.
0: And it was referring to somebody. And I meant it as in
1: I groom
0: mentoring.
1: Them is what you said.
0: Yeah, mentoring or whatever. He goes,
1: well, I'd used that term up until you told me this. Yeah. I'm like, oh my gosh, I can't believe I've been saying that.
0: Dude, you can't say that word anymore.
1: Grooming.
0: I said, what? I said, what? He goes, it's a sexual reference now.
1: Yeah.
0: What?
1: Yeah,
0: who came up with that?
1: Well, now, grooming's been used to, you coerce the person into a intimate relationship. I'll say it like that. Can you tell I used to work in HR?
0: Oh, goodness sakes.
1: Yeah, but it never occurred to me. Okay, and this is exactly why. Yeah, most of the time when I say I'm an elder millennial, everybody's like, okay. Like, they think if it's like, well, you know, or you know when you're a kid and you're like, I'm not 11, I'm 11 and 3/4. Like, people treat it like that.
0: Sure.
1: But there really is a difference between an elder millennial, because I was born in 83, so I think I have more Gen X qualities.
0: Sure.
1: To, a late millennial who was, I think, born in, early 2000s, late 90s. I think that's where that stops. There's a huge difference between being born in 83 to 93.
0: Oh, absolutely. Those 10 years are huge.
1: I can't believe I never thought of it like that before, though.
0: This is a question. I want you to hit the text line on at 80373. You can also give us a call at 968-9899. That's a 269 area code. Mm-hmm. Whatever number works best for you.
1: Mm-hmm.
0: What word did you grow up with that doesn't mean the same anymore?
1: I bet there's a bunch of them.
0: Oh, there's a ton of them. I'm sure. We got to do some research on that. By the way, Steven texted in this morning. He was hearing us talk about the playground equipment.
1: What'd he say?
0: He says, you know what? We knew how to play as kids. We're tough. Nowadays, parents are so fragile. They'll sue if the rubber ground on the playgrounds isn't soft enough or lack of padding on poles that support playground equipment.
1: Wow. Why didn't we have rubber? We had wood chips you get splinters on.
0: Sounds like Steven's a little angry this morning.
2: Good morning. Battle Creek family spent Saturday afternoon protesting at the Battle Creek Police Department after officers detained a second teenager who was walking around the Washington Heights neighborhood. He has been identified as 14-year-old Amar Bennett, and his mother, Camille Bennett, says police told her they stopped him for wearing a hoodie and sweatpants and because it looked like he was holding a weapon in his waistline. Amar was not armed, and she says police frisked him without his consent, even though he said he wanted a parent there. She added there's been no accountability and no apology since it happened. The city of Coldwater is preparing to say its final goodbyes to longtime public safety director Joe Shy today. He passed away unexpectedly last week at the age of 54. City leaders, fellow first responders, and community members will gather for visitation today from 2 to 7 p.m. That'll be at the Dearth Center. The funeral is scheduled for 11 a.m. on Tuesday morning, also at the Dearth Center. To honor his legacy and allow municipal employees to attend the service, the city of Coldwater has announced that all city offices will close at 10:30 a.m. on Tuesday morning. U.S. 131 between I-94 and Parkview Avenue in Kalamazoo County will soon be the Master Sergeant Gregory Coos Memorial Highway. That's to honor the Air Force member killed October 11, 2015 in Afghanistan. Coos was 38 when he died in a non-hostile crash in British Puma in an MK-2 helicopter. He graduated from Comstock High School in 1995, was a married father of four, and had been in the U.S. Air Force for 19 years when he was killed. The helicopter crashed when it was landing at the NATO Resolute Support Mission headquarters in Kabul. Coos was one of five people who died on board. The State House and State Senate passed Senate Bill 274 unanimously earlier this year to name the highway for Coos. A dedication ceremony is being held this morning. And an estate once owned by Jeopardy host Alex Trebek is up for auction. Windfall Farms, a 700-acre winery in Paso Robles, California, was owned by the late Trebek for 9 years. The listing price is $33 million with an opening bid of $15 million. Bidding closes on August the 15th. The auction is part of R.M. Sotheby's stage at the Monterey Car Week. Trebek died in 2020 at the age of 80 after a 20-month battle with pancreatic cancer. In sports, Tigers closed out their West Coast road trip with a 3-1 win over the Giants in 10 innings on Sunday. They get a much-deserved day off today before they open up a home series with the Cleveland Guardians tomorrow night. In the NFL, the Lions have placed quarterback Teddy Bridgewater on the reserve retired list. They've also signed quarterback Josh Dobbs to a 1-year contract. Ty Gibbs won NASCAR's Iowa Corn 350 on Sunday, and high school sports officially gets underway with the first day of practice today across Michigan. For Win 98.5, I'm Brett Briscoe.
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10: Flood watch until noon today for Van Buren, also Kalamazoo, Calhoun County, and points to the south with mostly cloudy to partly cloudy conditions. Chance of showers and thunderstorms today. Some of those have the chance of becoming severe with a high temperature around 82. Tonight, clouds will be on the increase once again with a chance of showers and thunderstorms, low near 65. And Tuesday, mostly cloudy to partly cloudy conditions. Similar forecast with a chance of showers and thunderstorms and a high near 80. I'm Stern's Maine meteorologist Matt Kirkwood, tracking southwest Michigan's weather.
1: Thank you very much, Matt. The current temperature is 66 degrees. Looks like that sprinkle is holding off. It's currently 7:43 with JD and Mandy in the morning.
0: All right. An NFL Hall of Fame acceptance speech has probably gone a little too far.

0: That guy, he just finished up with Morgan Wallen as his opening act. Now he's got his own tour going. He's going to be at the Acrisure Amphitheater.
1: Oh, wow.
0: You can go and check all those details out. That's Thomas Rhett after all the bars are closed. My name is JD.
1: I'm Mandy.
0: And by the way, this coming weekend, we have an announcement. We were able to get a hold of $20 gas cards from Mullins Roofing and their brand new location at 1414 East Michigan Avenue in Battle Creek.
1: Are these left over from when you were out there?
0: They had more. So, yeah, they gave us some more.
1: Yeah, that's
0: so
1: great.
0: Here's what we're going to do. It's a pass and gas weekend.
1: Oh, I love this.
0: So, well, kind of. Yeah. We've got that kind of in mind, yeah. So we'll chat a little bit more about that. But those details as we get closer toward the weekend is how you can get a little extra gas in your tank without paying for it.
1: Oh, my gosh. That's great.
0: All right. This song should be number one within the next week. It's Kenny's Carry On.

0: It's Win 98.5 with JD and Mandy in the morning. It's time once again for info from Music Row. All right, this is what's going on in Nashville. Dandy, what do you have?
1: Well, have you ever gone to a concert and immediately know somebody in the crowd is going to make it weird? Mm-hmm. Going to ruin it for everybody?
0: Sure.
1: Well, I love Billy Strings. Even metalheads love this guy, okay? Billy Strings was playing in Indiana when somebody threw what looked like a lighter and hit him in the head. He called the guy right out on stage, and this is happening across the genres. People, the artists are actually fighting back to the people that throw things at them now.
0: What?
1: Yeah, and this is even in the heavy metal community, too.
0: Okay.
1: I think there might have been something with Lamb of God, but like a real heavy band.
0: I think that they should, to be quite honest.
1: Well, you're going to love how he handled it so country. Then the next night, Billy came out wearing a hockey helmet from the Indy Fuel.
0: That's great.
1: Oh, my gosh. But I guess don't throw stuff at the artist really needs protective equipment.
0: It used to be cool when you'd come out wearing the area team's jerseys. Now it's like you got to wear a hockey helmet to save your butt, you know, if you're getting hit by a phone.
1: Bring Me the Horizon, that vocalist, he got a concussion because of a phone that was hit him in the head.
0: Absolutely crazy.
1: Isn't that insane?
0: That's info from Music Row, by the way. RIP to Violet Hensley, also known as the Woodland Fiddler. She passed away this past Friday.
1: How old?
0: 109 years old.
1: She was 109 mm-hmm. years old. Wow.
0: She performed for decades at Missouri's Silver Dollar City theme park and even appeared on the Beverly Hillbillies.
1: No way. Mm-hmm. That's, wow.
0: She made her first Grand Ole Opry debut at 99 years of age in 2016. I want to know what her diet was every day.
1: Oh,
0: I want to live. And if you're healthy until 109.
1: She was born before 1920.
0: I know, right?
1: That is incredible. Imagine being her and seeing everything that's happened since then. The last 100 years.
0: She could have a lot of stories.
1: Wow.
0: That's info from Music Row at Win 98.5.
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0: We could know.
1: And I didn't mean that you were extreme.
2: No, I'm wondering. You know, like when you think about yourself, because I love other people's perceptions of me.
1: Oh,
2: it shows.
1: Are you
2: like,
1: sure?
2: Well, I like the, you know, knowing how I'm coming across to people.
1: Oh yeah.
2: So that's, I find those talks interesting.
1: That's true. So we were actually having a little conversation here about the Hall of Fame speech that happened with Adam Vinatieri over the weekend. Now, what they do is they rate these Hall of Fame speeches like the best Hall of Fame speeches of all time.
2: Mm-hmm.
1: All right. And there's, you know, I think number one was Chris Carter, some of these other guys that it took forever for them to get in, even though they felt they deserved it sooner.
2: Oh, I got you. Okay.
1: Now, think about this for a minute. What are the odds that a kicker, a field goal kicker and a kickoff specialist and a punter are going to get into the Hall of Fame?
2: Oh, right. I don't know. I guess I don't know it well enough to say.
1: Not very often.
2: Oh, okay.
1: All right. So he's up there and he's talking about, wait a minute, we need the special music here.
2: Oh, yeah. Yeah. Don't forget the music on this one, okay? Because they have a very special relationship, don't they?
1: They do. He gives credit.
2: Oh, yes.
1: He gives credit to Pat McAfee.
2: Oh, they have a very close
1: relationship. Pat was the punter, okay? Adam Vinatieri was the field goal kicker and kickoff specialist.
2: Yeah, they'd share personal space a lot of the time.
1: Mm-hmm. Yeah.
2: Yeah, you know,
1: and
2: hands going
1: the,
2: under.
1: He made the comment about, I'm still trying to figure out how I'm going to say this.
2: My darling you.
1: Yeah, about how special he was at handling the balls.
2: That's not our words.
1: On the field goal.
2: Not our words.
1: On the field goal. Okay?
2: Yeah.
1: And there was a reference to his wife in that conversation.
2: Oh, no.
1: That Pat was the only other one who was that special.
2: So are you saying,
1: get what I'm saying?
2: Are you saying that he handled the
1: footballs? Yes.
2: As if it was gently.
1: It is going.
2: Was he a gentle
1: player? He put him down and he placed it perfectly. And he kicked it through the uprights like a true Hall of Fame kicker would. Right. It is now going down because of that reference. You're going to have to go listen to this on your own because Mandy and I really were trying to sidestep the phrase.
2: I really feel if I had been there, the only thing I could have said to these two and their very special relationship is, should we leave the press hall so you guys can share a moment alone in the room?
1: Some more time together, you know?
2: Oh, my God. Stop. Okay, so there's work husband, work wife, but this one is just work husband, huh?
1: You got it. I think so. Well, no, he referenced his wife, too, so that was the whole thing. It is now going down as the best...
2: Oh, my God.
1: ...doggone Hall of Fame accepted speech of all time because... Adam Vinatieri made that reference nobody else would do.
2: No one held my foot balls like he did. So the fact that, all right, first of all, I found it to be very offensive. Okay.
1: Well, yeah.
2: And I think there's a lot of people that'd be offended. However, other people be offended for different reasons than I was. The reason I'm offended is because we're guided by the FCC, and I don't get to say half the stuff I'm thinking.
1: Well, I think he's guided by the FCC, but I don't think he cared.
2: Yeah, all these internet bros and dudes and dudettes.
1: They get to do all the fun stuff.
2: They get to say whatever they want. I got to rein myself in.
1: Listen, don't you think, though,
2: really
1: it's classier, though? Don't you think it's classier, though, to do it the way...
2: We do it?
1: We do it because...
2: Yeah.
1: Now, we can say whatever we want to say on the street, but on the air...
2: Well, that's why I get creative.
1: Classy. Yeah. Why, that I do know.
2: I call it Liquid Sunshine instead of a number one.
1: There
2: you know what I mean?
1: I find my ways. You find a way. Yes, you do.
2: It's still not fair, though.
1: All right, Mandy, let's wrap this up with Hit 'em Here. Hit 'em Here. Mandy's meme of the day. It's Hit 'em Here in Battle Creek, covering everything from golf bays and baseball cages all the way to birthdays and corporate events. 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
2: I just want to say one more thing.
1: Remember FCC.
2: I'm not done pouting.
1: Remember FCC.
2: Yeah, I know. I'm not done pouting. I got one last thing and then I'll drop it.
1: Okay.
2: If you think the stuff I say is unhinged and crazy, imagine the stuff I don't say. Okay, now for our meme of the morning.
1: I think that works.
2: Now, with how bad it was in I-69 this morning, the way it was raining, it was like torrential, almost to the point where you didn't have visibility. I just want you to know something.
1: What's that?
2: I've been better off taking an ARC to work, but the problem was, I had to drive the car... I can't build an ARC. But I gotta tell you this,
0: Fun fact.
1: Mm-hmm.
0: I know a guy.
2: Noah Noah's Ark.
1: Hit him here. Check him out in Battle Creek today. Oh. For Mandy's meme of the day, you can text her. By the way, I think that was two memes back to back. If you really listen to what you said.
2: I know.
1: All right. You want to help her out? Mandy.Marshall@WinCountry.com, or you can text her.
2: Yeah, just make sure you send me memes that won't get me in trouble with the Lord. Just text me at 80373.
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1: That's Josh Ross at Win 98.5 with JD and Mandy in the morning. By the way, the Wall That Heals is going to be up this week. 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
2: That's exciting, especially if you're a fan of Hymntown Country Style. They're gonna the Gospel Barn, I think, is coming out, aren't they?
1: Well, they have one of the acts that's going to be out there, from what I understand. So that is really cool. Hopefully this flash flood watch stays away. It's supposed to end by 11 o'clock our time here, so we'll keep our fingers crossed.
2: Well, good news is I have a couple of kayaks at home in case I need them.
1: You know what? Wouldn't it be great? Wouldn't it be great? There was one year, we used to go to this place called Valley Fair, and it was a big amusement park in the Twin Cities where
2: I
1: grew up.
2: Okay.
1: So we used to go there every year, and I get this video from a buddy of mine, and he goes, "Remember this place? It's underwater. They had they got so much rain that they actually had people boating. They were kayaking down all the stuff to the rides that we used to go to and everything. It was so cool to watch.
2: Oh my gosh, like, that's amazing.
1: You know, I used to eat cotton candy over there. Oh, Pat and I drank our first beer right there.
2: Oh, that's so funny. It's like Vienna, but like in Michigan.
1: Right.
2: My question is, though, do you get pulled over by the authorities? Is it the police, like a traffic stop? Or is it like a maritime authority? Like the Coast Guard.
1: Yes. They'll alert who needs to be alerted.
2: Oh, my
3: gosh.
2: Good
3: morning. Battle Creek family spent Saturday afternoon protesting at the Battle Creek Police Department after officers detained a second teenager who was walking around the Washington Heights neighborhood. He has been identified as 14-year-old Amar Bennett, and his mother, Camille Bennett, says police told her they stopped him for wearing a hoodie and sweatpants and because it looked like he was holding a weapon in his waistline. Amar was not armed, and she says police frisked him without his consent, even though he said he wanted a parent there. She added there's been no accountability and no apology since it happened. The city of Coldwater is preparing to say its final goodbyes to longtime public safety director Joe Shy today. He passed away unexpectedly last week at the age of 54. City leaders, fellow first responders, and community members will gather for visitation today from 2 to 7 p.m. That'll be at the Dirth Center. The funeral is scheduled for 11 a.m. on Tuesday morning, also at the Dirth Center. To honor his legacy and allow municipal employees to attend the service, the city of Coldwater has announced that all city offices will close at 10:30 a.m. on Tuesday morning. Muskegon County Dispatch says a pickup truck crashed into a KFC restaurant in Muskegon yesterday afternoon. Officials say the driver suffered a medical emergency before the crash on Apple Avenue. The interior of the KFC is currently closed due to the damage caused. They say the drive-thru, though, remains open normal hours. And the Powerball jackpot is now worth over $900 million. There was no grand prize winner in Saturday night's drawing. The cash value is worth almost $392 million. There were four tickets sold worth $1 million on Saturday night, matching all five numbers. One of those in the state of Michigan. In sports, Major League Baseball, Tigers beat the Giants in 10 innings 3-1 on Sunday to wrap up a long West Coast road trip. They're off today. They'll open up a home series at Comerica against Cleveland tomorrow night. In the NFL, the Lions have placed quarterback Teddy Bridgewater on the reserve retired list. They've also signed quarterback Josh Dobbs to a one-year contract. Ty Gibbs won the NASCAR Iowa Corn 350 on Sunday, and high school sports practice begins today across the state of Michigan. For Win 98.5, I'm Brett Briscoe.
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13: Flood watch until noon today for Van Buren, Kalamazoo, and Calhoun County and points to the south. Still a chance of showers and thunderstorms this afternoon, and some of those could be severe. Look for mostly cloudy to partly cloudy conditions. Still humid with a high temperature of 82. We'll maintain a chance of showers and thunderstorms tonight, a low of 65. And also Tuesday, a chance of showers and thunderstorms will continue with a high temperature right around 80. Active pattern will continue right on through Thursday. I'm Storm Team 8 meteorologist Matt Kirkwood tracking Southwest Michigan's weather.
2: Thank you very much, Matt. Looks like the rain is holding off. It's currently 67 degrees with JD and Mandy in the morning.
1: Oh my goodness, we got to do a JD Justice Files today, don't we?
2: Yeah, we do. Do you got your story ready?
1: I sure do. JetBlue plane and a nap.
2: What?

0: Fancy Like.
1: It's Wing 98.5 with Walker Hayes and Fancy Like. It's 8:45 with JD and Mandy in the morning. So over the weekend, you said that you kind of did a lot of lounging around, hanging with T-Bone. And
2: Hanging up in Lansing.
1: Cool.
2: Getting in trouble shopping for charcuterie board stuff.
1: Charcuterie boards.
2: It's not so much I was hungry. I may have accidentally spent $75 on snacks. I never called myself fiscally responsible.
1: Okay, let me
2: and
1: ask
2: in
1: this
2: my stuff. Defense, he left me unsupervised.
1: Well, that's the problem. You should never do that with you.
2: Well, I know you're going, oh, see, Mandy, you were hungry and then you spent too much money. No.
1: I'm not saying that.
2: You got to hear what.
1: I'm not saying anything.
2: What really went down is, like, as I passed each thing, I'm like, aw, Terry's having a hard day. I bet he'd really like this. Ooh, I bet Terry'd really like this. Ooh, and then by the time it was over, yeah. I mean, Terry really did like it. It's just I spent $75 I didn't have.
1: Mm-hmm. But you know what?
2: Yeah.
1: You have the snacks to show for it.
2: Oh, my gosh. There was so much prosciutto.
1: Are they all gone? Is it all gone?
2: 3/4 of it.
1: Oh!
2: Who needs dinner when you got a charcuterie board?
1: But I'm not the only one who could buy something and in one sitting devour it.
2: Girl dinner. Oh, my God.
1: I went mini golfing.
2: Oh, you did? How did that go?
1: I haven't done that in the longest time.
2: Really?
1: Dawn and I went, and we brought M and a couple of members of her family.
2: Mm-hmm.
1: And we were out there. And I go out there, and we're supposed to have, like, different colored balls.
2: Okay.
1: And they had, like, 20 people in front of us, a family, all golfing together.
2: Oh, really?
1: 20 people. You know, and normally on the golf course, you let the shorter groups behind you pass by.
2: Okay.
1: Yeah, no, they
2: now,
1: didn't
2: were any
1: that.
2: Of the colors blue on those?
1: I had purple, green, orange, and red.
2: Oh, okay.
1: Yeah, so the lady actually brought some other balls out there. Otherwise, we were going to have 2 black balls and 2 red balls and 1 green ball.
2: Oh,
1: now,
2: right,
1: who's
2: right.
1: going to be who in this situation?
2: I guess they don't want to stock blue, huh?
1: Right.
2: For obvious reasons. Well,
1: why was that? Why? Tell me why.
2: Blue. Anyway, we're going to be moving on.
1: You have
2: on.
1: To explain that one to
2: yeah,
1: me later because it's going over
2: mic.
1: My head. I'm sorry, honey.
2: Somebody's fine,
1: laughing
2: fine.
1: Right now because I'm showing my naivety.
2: It was a very inappropriate comment. It was a lot like that speech that athlete guy.
1: Oh!
2: Yeah! There we are. You made it. Good job, JD.
1: Oh, my gosh.
2: We got there eventually.
1: Yeah. Sometimes it just takes a little bit. I totally get it. But
2: no,
1: anyway.
2: My thing is, how do I still have a job?
1: Hang in there. Oh, by the way.
2: Yeah.
1: I had 3 hole-in-ones without playing. I haven't played mini golf in probably 10 years.
2: Wow, good job. Yeah. Wow.

How many people does it take to turn on the lights at the radio station? Apparently more than two. J.D. and Mandy, mornings on your country. When? 98.5. On a

0: It's Win 98.5 with JD and Mandy in the morning. You know what I'm talking about, right? It's like people who tell you one thing and then it's like, oh, okay.
1: It was between, I was laughing at that and also like all the fun I'm going to have when I get to be elderly. Because I'm going to use that power for evil.
0: Julie was explaining what it's like. She goes, I'm old. I can do that.
1: Yeah. Cutting in front of everybody in line.
0: Yeah. Some lady, some girls go, and she goes, yeah, whatever.
1: I know. I'm going to take it up a notch.
0: I know, right?
1: Yeah.
0: I
1: bet
0: you will.
1: I'm going to be like, I'll be, you know, because I stand normal, okay? Mm-hmm. But as I walk up to the Porter Johns, I'm going to hunch over like I got a real big hunch. Hunch in my back. And I'll be like, the crow flies at midnight.
0: Uh-oh.
1: I don't like grapes. I like the purple grapes.
0: Uh-oh.
1: And they're going to think I'm crazy, right?
0: Yeah.
1: And then when I get done, go to the bathroom, I'm like, just kidding, guys. Bye.
0: See ya. Hey, can I buy you a beer? Hey, by the way, it's time for the JD Justice Files. These are stories that if you're feeling down about yourself, at least you can look up and go, oh, I'm not that person.
1: Yeah, what do you got today?
0: It's brought to you by IBEW445.com. Get there and get employed today. It's a great trade to get involved in. 32-year-old Floridian Samuel Lackey. Well, he got arrested.
1: Uh-oh.
0: So he broke into a JetBlue Airbus A320. While it was grounded in Fort Lauderdale, it was being maintained.
1: Oh, wow. Okay.
0: So, obviously, he didn't have a boarding pass.
1: Yeah, right?
0: The plane wasn't even in service. He climbs the fence. The plane was being worked on, and he snuck onto the plane.
1: Wow.
0: He climbs up the steps, enters through an unlocked rear door.
1: Okay, what happened next?
0: It's all caught on camera, you know, because it's government.
1: Oh,
0: FAA,
1: no.
0: Right? Hello.
1: Right.
0: You're not fooling anybody. I pitied that fool. When the police found him, he was sleeping on the plane. It's unclear why he broke into the plane, unless he really did just want to take a nap. He's been charged with unarmed burglary, criminal mischief, and interrupting or impacting critical infrastructure. His bond was $10,000. Yes, my friend, it is illegal to break into a plane just like a house. If it doesn't belong to you or is not where you're supposed to be, you don't go there.
1: All right. I need you to clarify something in the story. I might have missed it. So they found him sleeping, right? The authorities did?
0: They did.
1: That is waking up in handcuffs, and I don't mean the fun way.
0: Oof, you're unhinged today.
1: I know. I sure am.
0: That's another edition of the JD. I'm not giving you any more time off. That's the JD Justice Files on Win 98.5.
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3: Colonel Walker's coming in, right?
2: Yeah. He is. We're going to talk about the Red, White, and Blue Foundation and the mm-hmm. wall that heals. And just came across an interesting story.
3: I know. You've been laughing. I'm like, uh-oh. It's never good when he laughs this
2: much.
3: A
2: woman was arrested. She stole an ambulance and did it while she was naked.
3: Okay. Anything I could have possibly said is not being said now. That takes the cake.
2: Totally takes the cake.
3: Jeez,
2: and
3: Louise.
2: By the way, Alan Parrish is in for Hannah. You don't suppose that she told him that he shouldn't come in until after we're done, otherwise he's going to blush.
3: Oh, yeah, I know. We've been on one today.
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No, I am not Hannah with a sleepy voice. I am Alan Parrish filling in for Hannah on this Monday morning. I've got you up until noon for Hannah Shift, and I'm filling in for Brent Allen today as well. So I got you for 6 hours today.

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Ugh.

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15: Southwest Michigan weather.
16: Flood watch until noon today for Van Buren, Kalamazoo, and Calhoun County and points to the south. Still a chance of showers and thunderstorms this afternoon, and some of those could be severe. Look for mostly cloudy to partly cloudy conditions. Still humid with a high temperature of 82. We'll maintain a chance of showers and thunderstorms tonight, a low of 65. And also Tuesday, a chance of showers and thunderstorms will continue with a high temperature right around 80. Active pattern will continue right on through Thursday. I'm Storm Team 8 meteorologist Matt Kirkwood, tracking southwest Michigan's weather.

0: 98.5. I don't know if you've realized it, but I'm seeing through it. In today's movie culture, it seems like there's always two big movies going at it in the box office. You know, you had Barbie and Oppenheimer. You got Backrooms and Obsession. Well, now we have Spider-Man Brand New Day and The Odyssey. Well, Spider-Man is winning right now, in North America at least, for a second straight weekend, pulling in another $145 million. Yeah, okay, Spidey.
1: I didn't want to show up, but our families go way back. So when you said your vows, that's exactly where I said. Thank God for open bars, because watching all this ain't easy. In the middle of your

Your country win 98.5. Good morning. I am Alan Parrish. The Battle Creek Battle Jacks home games concluded a few days ago, which means we had one final winner of JD and Mandy's seats. I want to give them a shout out, but first, it's Low Cat.

0: Your Country Win 98.5. Good morning. I am Alan Parrish. You know, there's no royalty in the United States. We'll keep that over in Europe. But one gentleman did watch a baseball game like royalty. That's the one, the only, Ryan Sturgeon. He won JD and Mandy seats over at the last Battle Creek Battle Jacks home game of the season a few days ago. He won not only the Lazy Boy Reed Rocker recliners, he also won free food, and of course he got to enjoy that final Battle Jacks send-off for the season. Congratulations once again to Ryan Sturgeon of Battle Creek. He won big by winning JD and Mandy seats. JD and Mandy seats were from Longstreet Living on Marshall, the Battle Creek Battle Jacks, in your country. 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

you cannot change my mind that this guy is cheating. A Maryland man scratched off a $50,000 winner on a $5 ticket last week. And get this, the exact same amount he won back in 2015, 11 years ago. Hey, man, if you're feeling generous, my email is always open. You could tell me the method. You sure?

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your country, Win 98.5. I'm bringing you a fun fact on this Monday morning. Did you know that approximately 15 to 17% of adult Americans don't know how to swim? It's not really that much of a fun fact. Anyways, don't feel bad if you're part of that percentage, because we're all part of a percentage that we cannot fit in, that this guy does. A Polish swimmer swam 55 straight hours, and it was for a good cause, at least. I know he's just not a total nut job. But first, it's Florida Georgia Line. Strawberry.

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Listen, if you can match these numbers I'm about to say, I want to see you go toe-to-toe in a swimming match one-on-one with this guy, because this is impressive. A Polish swimmer just became the first person ever to cross the Baltic Sea non-stop swimming, 55 straight hours with no sleep and no breaks. Thankfully, though, it was for a good cause. $250,000 was raised for cancer charity.

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12: Flood watch until noon today for Van Buren, Kalamazoo, and Calhoun County and points to the south. Still a chance of showers and thunderstorms this afternoon, and some of those could be severe. Look for mostly cloudy to partly cloudy conditions. Still humid with a high temperature of 82. We'll maintain a chance of showers and thunderstorms tonight, a low of 65. And also Tuesday, a chance of showers and thunderstorms will continue with a high temperature right around 80. Active pattern will continue right on through Thursday. I'm Storm 2 Meteorologist Matt Kirkwood, tracking Southwest Michigan's weather.

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Good morning. I am Alan Parrish. Listen, if you're listening to Win, if you're a Win listener, you're probably a drinker. That's what the demographic is saying. Well, anyways, you might find this news interesting. A diver found a sealed 1864 bottle of Guinness in a shipwreck off of England. And since it sat upside down for 162 years, scientists are thinking that the stout inside might actually still be safe to drink. Well, if you're sane, we're saying no.

Win98.5, I am not kidding you when I say that you still have the chance to win some free Luke Bryan tickets. Yes, you heard me correctly. I'll give you all the information, but first, it's John Party.

0: Win 98.5. If your favorite country song just so happens to be a Luke Bryan song, well, listen here. You have the chance to go to his Luke Bryan Farm Tour 2026 presented by Bayer for free, because he's coming to Allegan on Sunday, September 20th to the John Shaindorf Dairy Farm. 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JD has been making his rounds around Allegan and whatnot. Just a few days ago, he was over at the Mullins Roofing Grand Opening from 11 a.m. to 1 p.m., giving out free tickets. A couple days ago, he was over at the Furniture Matches Warehouse for a couple hours, giving away some tickets. 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

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I still fall victim to funny cat videos on YouTube. I just go down a hole. I also fall victim to heartwarming cat stories like this one. Ontario police found a mama cat and her 6 5-day-old kittens nesting under a parked cruiser at the station. So, of course, naturally, they teamed up with local animal rescues for a 2-day operation to get all 7 safely to the SPCA. I just want to know, what took them 2 days? Just scoop them up and get them out there, right?

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Good morning. I am Alan Parrish. You know, the TV kid geniuses that we always like to laugh at during sitcoms, like Young Sheldon or even Jimmy Neutron from the cartoon, whatever. Well, those are real. They are walking among us, believe it or not. And one took up an unlikely profession that's pretty interesting. But first, it's Jake Owen.

0: is dead.
1: Your Country Win 98.5. If Jimmy Neutron and young Sheldon had a kid, don't ask me how, just, you know, let me get there, you would have Nathan Thomas. He dual enrolled in college at age 10, yes, 10, and is now teaching engineering at Miami-Dade College at just 18 years old. He broke a 306-year-old record as the youngest male professor ever. You go, Nathan!

0: 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When we return, a naked lady in an ambulance?
1: I did not see this story coming.
0: Yeah. And by the way, it does not correlate with Colonel Walker joining us about the wall that heals.
1: Right. And look, you can buy all the anti-aging skincare you want, JD.
0: Sure.
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0: 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It's JD and Mandy full of vinegar.
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12: Southwest Michigan weather. Flood watch until noon today for Van Buren, Kalamazoo, and Calhoun County and points to the south. Still a chance of showers and thunderstorms this afternoon, and some of those could be severe. Look for mostly cloudy to partly cloudy conditions. Still humid with a high temperature of 82. We'll maintain a chance of showers and thunderstorms tonight, a low of 65. And also Tuesday, a chance of showers and thunderstorms will continue with a high temperature right around 80. Active pattern will continue right on through Thursday. I'm Storm Team 8 meteorologist Matt Kirkwood, tracking southwest Michigan's weather.

0: Win98.5. It's unfortunate but true. Cycling's governing body is now checking female Tour de France riders for padded bras after teams noticed some competitors stuffing their tops with ice or padding for a sneaky aerodynamic edge worth up to only, get this, 0.78 seconds per kilometer. Dude, if I had ice in my bra and I'm riding down there, what am I even doing there in the first place?
1: He's a ranch hand in a pinch, man. Hotter than the red on a cattle brand. Cause she's a gold digger with a quick trigger. A cast iron skillet swinging lid flipper.

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Now he's a buckskin, 15 hands, 5-time team road champion.

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0: 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Good morning. It's coming up on afternoon, but I can still say good morning, right? 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And JD, yes, our very own JD, did a Facebook Live with them not too long ago. 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It was pretty cool. And it gets better because Serial City Screen Printing of Battle Creek is our official on-the-road sponsor. If you see our blue van on the road, maybe out at a Luke Bryan Farm Tour ticket giveaway, go on over and spin the wheel to win some great merch from Serial City Screen Printing of Battle Creek. 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

filling in for Hannah, I think, before I put on my manlier voice to turn into Brent Allen, I should leave you with a gift. 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I'll be back.

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Farmers just like you.

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Good afternoon. Yes, it is officially afternoon now. We are in the 12 o'clock hour. Congratulations. We're almost halfway through your day. I know I'm not Brent Allen. I don't have the golden pipes that he does, but we will have to deal with it. For now, it's Eric Church on Your Country.

Your Country Win 98.5. Good afternoon. I am Alan Parrish. We have Luke Bryan, Country and She Knows It. You know, speaking of Luke Bryan, later on in this hour, make sure to stick around. I have information on how you could be seeing Luke Bryan for free at his farm tour in Allegan. But first, it's Country and She Knows It.

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9: Southwest Michigan weather. After a rainy start to the day, it's a mostly dry Monday afternoon with high temperatures reaching the low 80s. Another round of strong to severe thunderstorms possible overnight for communities south of I-94, where a level 2 slight risk is in place. We'll see another chance of severe weather Tuesday afternoon, once again likely south of Grand Rapids. A lot of rain inbound for us, but behind the system comes drier weather for the middle of the week and cooler temperatures falling to the 70s. Tracking West Michigan's weather, I'm Storm Team 8 meteorologist Sarah Flynn.

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You know, they say turning the other cheek goes a long way. Well, Braves pitcher Chris Sale should probably go over that line a couple of times because he got tossed from yesterday's Yankees game before it even started. What are we doing, Chris? It looked like he was holding a grudge from the balk call the other day. Well, thankfully, they won anyway, 2-1 in 10 innings. Could have been done sooner if he, you know, kept his mouth shut. Let me tell

Win98.5 Your Country. Luke Bryan is coming to Allegan on Sunday, September 20th to the John Shaendorf Dairy Farm. You could be seeing him for free if you stick around. But first, it's Kane Brown on Your Country. Win98.5. 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

0: Win 98.5, good afternoon. I am Alan Parrish. Did you know that Luke Bryan is coming to Allegan on Sunday, September 20th, to the John Shaindorf Dairy Farm for his Farm Tour 2026 presented by Bayer? Well, if you didn't, now you do. Congrats. Well, I have better information. 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Just a few days ago, he was over at the Mullins Roofing Grand Opening for a couple hours, giving away tickets and other prizes. 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How does that sound? Sounds good to me. 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

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Listen, it's okay to be a nerd. I'm a nerd myself. But it's not okay to be a threatening and a harmful nerd like this guy. A Houston man was arrested and charged with a felony after leaving a voicemail threatening to harm the Texas governor's office staff because he blamed them for blocking his access to anime online. Hey, fun fact for you. No ban was on anime at all in Texas whatsoever. So he's just delusional and harmful and making us look bad.

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Good afternoon. I am Alan Parrish. You know, the whole lettuce controversy and all that junk that went on where we could eat the lettuce because it was giving people diarrhea, whatever. Well, we got over that. Congrats, guys. Well, there's a new food in town.

The lettuce outbreak of all the diarrhea and nastiness. Good job, guys. Well, I hate to bring you the bad news, but the CDC has recalled over 1.5 million cartons of eggs sold under brands like Kroger, Simple Truth, and Cal-Maine after a salmonella outbreak sickened 98 people and hospitalized 26 across 17 states, of course, including us in Michigan. Yay! No lettuce. Hey, we got lettuce back. Oh, no eggs. Great.

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12: Southwest Michigan weather.
13: After a rainy start to the day, it's a mostly dry Monday afternoon with high temperatures reaching the low 80s. Another round of strong to severe thunderstorms possible overnight for communities south of I-94, where a level 2 slight risk is in place. We'll see another chance of severe weather Tuesday afternoon, once again likely south of Grand Rapids. A lot of rain inbound for us, but behind the system comes drier weather for the middle of the week and cooler temperatures falling to the 70s. Tracking West Michigan's weather, I'm Storm Team 8 meteorologist Sarah Flynn.

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Listen, I have nothing against my vegans and vegetarians out there, but, you know, if someone, you know, wants to come to the light side, I'm all for it. Like viral foodie Love Sue. She went 14 years vegan for weight loss. Okay, that's fine. But health issues finally made her break down in tears over a steak. Congratulations, Love. She said it tastes so good through the crying, and now she's back on meat for good. Yeah, welcome to the light side. What can I say? I don't know what you were doing over there. Welcome.

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Good afternoon. I am Alan Parrish. The Battle Creek Battle Jacks home games have concluded for the 2026 season, unfortunately. I know. But good news, there was one final winner of JD and Mandy's seats. I want to congratulate him. But first, Luke Combs.

0: Your country win 98.5. Good afternoon. The Battle Creek Battlejacks home games have unfortunately concluded for the 2026 season, but that doesn't mean that we can't congratulate the final winner of JD and Mandy's seats over at the final home game. That is, of course, Ryan Sturgeon of Battle Creek. Congratulations, Ryan. He won 2 Lazy Boy Reed Rocker recliners and, of course, that free food throughout the duration of the time that he had the seats. Listen, he was living luxury. What can I say? I mean, even though the Battle Jacks did lose, he was comfortable while they lost. I mean, he probably didn't even notice. He probably knocked out. I don't know what he did down there. Well, anyways, JD and Mandy seats were from Long Street Living and Marshall, the Battle Creek Battle Jacks, and of course, your country win 98.5.
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10: 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We'll be right back.

Your Country, Win 98.5. You can never go wrong with a feel-good story on your Monday afternoon. So here's another one. A 64-year-old man in Forest Hills, Queens, owns the real house listed as Peter Parker and Aunt May's address in the comics. And to say the least, for sure, he's been embracing it. He's been happily posing for photos and even getting kids letters addressed straight to Spider-Man. Nothing like making kids' dreams come true, at least for a little bit, right? Shout out to you, sir.

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98.5 Your Country. I'm all for having dads in the home. I think they're very vital to the kids' upbringing. Well, if you live in San Francisco, you could be fined $192 for playing sports with your kids. Make sure to stick around. Baby,

0: 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It's a very unfortunate scenario, but it did happen. A San Francisco dad was warned by park rangers he could face a $192 fine for teaching his own kids tennis without a permit. I guess you need a tennis teaching permit, whatever. That's so stupid. Thankfully, he got off the hook after his kids confirmed he was actually their father. And of course, I mean, why would he need a permit? He says he's not bothering to get one. He's just going to go forward and instead, just, I don't know, carry his kids' birth certificates around. That's so stupid. Let fathers be fathers.
1: Playing a rodeo in Montana tonight.

0: 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When we return, a naked lady in an ambulance?
1: I did not see this story coming.
0: Yeah. And by the way, it does not correlate with Colonel Walker joining us about the wall that heals.
1: Right. And look, you can buy all the anti-aging skincare you want, JD.
0: Sure.
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4: Southwest Michigan weather. After a rainy start to the day, it's a mostly dry Monday afternoon with high temperatures reaching the low 80s. Another round of strong to severe thunderstorms possible overnight for communities south of I-94, where a level 2 slight risk is in place. We'll see another chance of severe weather Tuesday afternoon, once again likely south of Grand Rapids. A lot of rain inbound for us, but behind the system comes drier weather for the middle of the week and cooler temperatures falling to the 70s. Tracking West Michigan's weather, I'm Storm Team 8 meteorologist Sarah Flynn.

98.5. Collectors currently are in the red pill, blue pill situation. The Dallas Mavericks are offering whoever finds the one of one Cooper Flagg rookie patch autograph card a huge prize package. 32 years of season tickets plus VIP experiences. I mean, that's one. Or people are saying that the card itself could be worth way more at auction. I take the experiences. Where

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Good afternoon. I am Alan Parrish. 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

0: 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They have custom t-shirts, jackets, beanies, hoodies, the whole shebang. And JD, yes, our very own JD, went over there just not too long ago, did a Facebook Live with them, and they got a little sneak peek behind the scenes action. 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And it gets better. Serial City Screen Printing is our official on-the-road sponsor. If you see us out on the road somewhere, maybe getting Luke Bryan tickets, spin the wheel to win some great merchandise from Serial City Screen Printing, Battle Creek, and of course your country. 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

Good afternoon. I am Alan Parrish, and I am tired of playing imposter. I filled in for Hannah this morning. I'm filling in for Brent Allen. Well, we are reaching the 3 o'clock hour, so it is time for me to head on out of here. I'm handing over to my friend Scott West. Let's keep it rolling. I'm ready.

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He's trying to get discovered again. 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
9: Southwest Michigan weather.
10: After a rainy start to the day, it's a mostly dry Monday afternoon with high temperatures reaching the low 80s. Another round of strong to severe thunderstorms possible overnight for communities south of I-94, where a level 2 slight risk is in place. We'll see another chance of severe weather Tuesday afternoon, once again likely south of Grand Rapids. A lot of rain inbound for us, but behind the system comes drier weather for the middle of the week and cooler temperatures falling to the 70s. Tracking West Michigan's weather, I'm Storm Team 8 meteorologist Sarah Flynn.

the way God made you. I'm checking those ingredients twice. They're naughty and nice. I'm Scott West in your country, Wind 98.5. Drove by a school sign the other day and said, 23 days left till school starts. Wow. Where did the summer go? How many hours you think parents spend on meal prep? I'll tell you how many hours. If you're a parent, you already know this, right? If not, stick around. Kenny Chesney, carry on.

That sounds like a drive-in movie from the 1980s. John Party, boots off in your country, win 98.5. Well, if you're a parent, you already know you spend a lot of time on meal prep for your kids. Well, according to a new study, on average, parents spend 3 hours per week just to plan meals. 3 hours per week to grocery shop, 2 hours a week packing school lunches, and 4 hours per week on cooking. Just the average. That adds up to 12 hours per week. Math is not my strong point. Across 36 weeks for the year, and you get 432 hours of making food for the Rugrats. So the next time they bother you, throw that 432 at them. Lainey Wilson, Watermelon Moonshine on Win 98.5.

0: Okay, I'm sad, I'm frustrated, and confused. And no, it's not Saturday night. It's Monday afternoon, and I'm reading a story on Reader's Digest from the state of Michigan that says, oh, by the way, not only is lettuce kind of sketchy, can you eat it, can't you eat it, I don't know, I don't want to eat it, but I do want to eat it, but I don't want to lose 30 pounds and be dehydrated if you catch my drift. Well, now, according to the CDC director, Robert Redfield, not Redford, he said that there are other foods that have been linked to the outbreak, as well as blueberries, raspberries, and snow peas. Now, I'm not sounding an alarm, and I'm not giving your kids any data or reasons not to eat their fruits and vegetables, because basically that would be, Your Honor, I'm not eating my fruits and vegetables because I don't want to have you don't want me to have explosive. You know what? Stick around. We've got some explosive country music coming up on a Monday, a lazy day on Win 98.5.
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got to throw that. All right. She's country and she knows it. All right. All right. All right. Luke Bryan on your country win 98.5. Luke having to cancel a couple shows out there in the Pacific Northwest because of, yeah, the smoke and fire. Smoke and fires everywhere these days. The world is crazy. But it's not crazy if you want to win tickets to see Luke Bryan this Saturday, Royal Chevrolet in Coldwater from 10 until noon. This Saturday, 10 to noon at Royal Chevrolet in Coldwater. You can register to win tickets to see Luke Bryan at John Shaendorf this September. Ella Langley, she got hits coming out everywhere. Be her. Be her.

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He's got a woman. You know what I want? I want one of these bikes that turn into guitars or drums. I saw these videos on TikTok and Instagram and Facebook of these guys that drive around, ride around on bikes that are actually musical instruments that you can play. Like a guy plays a guitar, pulls up, starts jamming on a guitar. It's built into the bike. Another guy shows up on a bike with drums and starts kicking out some beats. And it's just so cool. I posted it on Facebook, just Scott West. I want both of them. I don't know how to play either one of them, but I can try. Brothers Osborne, It Ain't My Fault on Win 98.5.

Win98.5, your country. How about Randy Travis? Right? He's had a stroke, can't really perform. Well, it just released a new track called I Don't Care. Reached into the vault. And if you are wondering how that's possible, he recorded a bunch of stuff before 2013 when he suffered the stroke. So, and he just dropped a new song, I Don't Care.

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5: Southwest Michigan weather.
6: After a rainy start to the day, it's a mostly dry Monday afternoon with high temperatures reaching the low 80s. Another round of strong to severe thunderstorms possible overnight for communities south of I-94, where a level 2 slight risk is in place. We'll see another chance of severe weather Tuesday afternoon, once again likely south of Grand Rapids. A lot of rain inbound for us, but behind the system comes drier weather for the middle of the week and cooler temperatures falling to the 70s. Tracking West Michigan's weather, I'm Storm Team 8 meteorologist Sarah Flynn.

Hornsiders, pretty little poison. That girl is poison. I'm Scott West. I'm not the best. I'm just Scott West. You know what I watched over the weekend? He-Man, Masters of the Universe. Yeah, I was expecting something better, but I got He-Man. It was okay. I give it a 5.

Riley Green was recently asked by Gail King about his love life, and he answered, yeah, which means basically he ain't settling down anytime soon. Of course, Think As You Drunk's off his latest album, That's Just Me, scheduled to drop on September 18th. First song I ever heard where I fell in love with Luke Combs' music. His music. My baby.

0: Thomas Redd, Jordan Davis, Ain't a Bad Life on your Country Wind 98.5 on a national lazy day with a really lazy just Scott West. Have you seen the movie Five Nights at Freddy's? It's been on TV. It's got the Chuck E. Cheese on steroids where the animatronics people that are not in costumes go crazy and murder people. Well, a real life Five Nights at Freddy's restaurant is coming called Freddy's Fazbear's Pizza. It's coming to East Rutherford, New Jersey at the American Dream Mall. It's going to have pizza. It's going to have animatronics. Scary. It's going to have survival horror multiple player game experiences. Yes. And animatronics. Yes. And there's a third film coming out this year or next year, as well as a Five Nights at Freddy's Halloween decoration. It's going to be available at Spirit Halloween 6x6 foot Freddy for $499.99. Yes, we're already talking about Halloween. Now that's scary.
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Lauren, Elena, Chase Matthew, all my exes would agree. Ella Langley has spent more weeks on the top Hot 100 in 2026, wait for it, than all artists combined. This song, 17 weeks at number one. Whew. You go, Ella. Ella Langley, she's picking. He's an idiot for picking Texas. 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

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You know whose album I'm excited to listen to when it comes out? Miranda Lambert's Crisco, which is going to drop October 2nd. She just announced she's doing a special album release show at the iconic Texas honky tonk bar, Billy Bob's. I think Miranda Lambert's just got that energy, right? Zach Brown Band and some Jimmy Buffett with Getting Knee Deep Somewhere on Win 90. Someone's going on a cruise. You're going on a cruise. It's a lazy cruise.

Who doesn't love a whistling song on a Monday? Zach Brown Band with Jimmy Buffett, knee deep on your country wind 98.5. And who doesn't love getting free stuff, especially if you've got little tykes running around? Once Upon a Child on Beckley Road here in Battle Creek have some books for you. Yes, from now until August 15th, buy three books, get two free. There you go. Local businesses matter. Mike and Tammy out there at Once Upon a Child, Beckley Road and Battle Creek, giving you specials because you deserve it. Lainey Wilson wins.

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2: 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Celebrate Happy Birthday America at the annual Berrien County Youth Fair, August 17th through the 22nd in Berrien Springs, Michigan.
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4: Southwest Michigan weather.
5: We have a few more chances of storms in the next couple of days. Tonight, temps near 64. We expect a good chance of some showers and storms developing closer to about midnight. Some of these could have some heavy downpours. Tuesday, highs near 80, humid. We'll see partly to mostly cloudy skies. Good chance of shower and storm activity in the middle of the day. Some of these storms could have some pockets of damaging wind gusts, so have a way to receive weather alerts where you live. Tracking Southwest Michigan's weather, I'm Storm Team 8 Chief Meteorologist Ellen Baca.

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Feels like a lazy day, right? Well, if you're looking for a good cause, Big Mike, who owns CarQuest on 20th Street here in Battle Creek, has stepped up to the tee and wants to help cure DIPG. He's raising money, fundraiser, to help for childhood brain cancer research at the University of Michigan. 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Show up. Get four of your buddies. There's a scramble. Registration starts at 8. That's September 13th. You can still join. They're going to have prizes and contests, lunch and awards. And, of course, you support an amazing charity. So if you're interested in more information, contact or go to the website, MichaelMillerMemorialFoundation.com. 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Thanks that goes out to Big Mike at CarQuest on 20th Street. Dustin Lance with Easy to Love on a Monday evening afternoon. It's 5 o'clock evening? Somewhere it's 5 o'clock.

Judd Morgan with Kid Myself on Win 98.5. Hey, Luke, who's talking? The reason why I say that is you're going to want to pay attention tomorrow morning for Luke, who's talking. I'll tell you more details on what that is, but how about some good vibes? Chris Jansen on Win 98.5. I got a burp, so I got to pause.

Blakey Blake Shelton, farmer, Oklahomian farmer, stay in country or die trying on your country, win 98.5. Luke, who's talking? You want to know more about it? Would you guess that it's part of a Luke Bryan Farm Tour ticket giveaway? Well, you would be correct. That's right. Tomorrow morning, JD and Mandy have another chance for you to win a pair of tickets to the Luke Bryan Farm Tour. Listen between 7 and 8 for Luke, who's talking. They'll give you a phrase, and all you have to do is tell them what Luke it is. The choices will be easy. It's either going to be Luke Bryan, Luke Combs, or Luke Skywalker. Be the right caller with the correct answer, and you're on your way to Luke Bryan at the Shanedorf Dairy Farm and win 98.5. That's tomorrow between 7 and 8. Luke, who's talking? Luke, I want some tickets.

0: The Branch County Fair is underway through Saturday. 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

I think my favorite line from that song is when he says, when they lay me down in my one good shirt. 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How about Luke Combs? 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

Billy Zimmerman, Chevy Silverado in your country, Win 98.5. Every once in a while, a TV show comes out that piques my interest. Like, for instance, a new series is coming out in November, release date November 23rd, on Peacock called Dig. And it's got Amy Poehler from Parks and Recreation and Hugh Laurie, who was in the doctor show House years and years ago. It's a comedy based on a team of dedicated archaeologists and some college students who spend their summer working on a dig site. Sounds hilarious. Sam Hunt's getting the house party started on

Sam Hunt with House Party and your country win 98.5. Which state you think gained the most people from abroad? Yes, from other countries. You'd be surprised, maybe, maybe not, and where Michigan finished. We'll talk more, but first we're going to get in that car, that vehicle, that spaceship, and ride. George Burge, Luke Bryan on Win 98.5.

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5: Southwest Michigan weather.
6: We have a few more chances of storms in the next couple of days. Tonight, temps near 64. We expect a good chance of some showers and storms developing closer to about midnight. Some of these could have some heavy downpours. Tuesday, highs near 80, humid. We'll see partly to mostly cloudy skies. Good chance of shower and storm activity in the middle of the day. Some of these storms could have some pockets of damaging wind gusts, so have a way to receive weather alerts where you live. Tracking Southwest Michigan's weather, I'm Storm Team 8 Chief Meteorologist Ellen Baca.

0: So the great exodus from other countries, people that are coming to the United States legally from abroad, according to new data on the internet, Google, the state with the most new people from abroad, Florida, 178,000 new people from abroad exited and came to Florida. Next was Texas with 167,000. California was 109,000. Michigan, we got 30,000 new people from abroad. And the state with the least amount of people that gained from abroad or that moved there from abroad is West Virginia, 244 people.
1: Yeah.
0: Have you ever been to West Virginia? Take me home. It's beautiful. I'm surprised.

Wing 98.5, Zach Top with South of Sanity. Zach, surprising people. Just announced yesterday that he's got a new song dropping August 21st to go with his previously announced Good Girls and Cowgirls that's dropping on August 21st. The second song, The Other Side of Hurtin', again, drops August 21st with a 7-inch vinyl record as well. So if you're a big Zach Top fan, August 21st, magic day. Lainey Wilson, she's due to have a breakout hit, I feel. Wild Flowers and Wild Horses win 98.5.

0: Jordan Davis, listen to your head. Do not listen to your heart. You put that truck, that Chevy Silverado, no, a GMC Sierra, no, that Ford F, you, whatever truck it is, you just keep going. Because if you turn around, heart's going to get you. That's all I got to say. Hey, speaking of get you, how about we get you some tickets to see Luke Bryan this Saturday from 10 until noon at the Royal Chevrolet in Coldwater. JD is going to be there with your chance to win a pair of tickets. It's a two-hour remote deal. Show up, enter. They're going to draw the tickets. The winning person. We don't have the tickets yet. We got to get those from the sponsors, from Luke Bryan's team. They take forever to give to us, but you can still enter to win. That's right. Royal Chevrolet down there in Coldwater from 10 a.m. till noon. Your chance to enter to win tickets to see Luke Bryan September 20th at the John Shaindorf Dairy Farm in Allegan.
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0: National Lazy Day, you still have to carry on. Kenny Chesney on your Country Wind 98.5. I love that song. It's fastly approaching my favorite song. I love the line, you can't carry nothing with you, and it won't be long till six carrying you home. Till then, you got to carry on. Six carrying you home would be, of course, pallbearers. But what, he could have just said pallbearers. But no, that's what musicians do.
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may not be that funny or athletic or talented or handsome. Wait a minute. I forgot where I was going with this. Anyway, you're listening to Scott West on WIN 98.5.

How about some useless information about Riley Green? Did you know he's got a cereal fetish? He loves cereal. In fact, his quote says, "My friends make fun of me and say I eat like a kid because I will eat cereal just constantly all day. I think probably Cinnamon Toast Crunch," Riley Green says, "is the best cereal. But as an adult, I feel like I got to eat something a little more healthy, so I'll go with something like Honey Bunches of Oats." Yeah, maybe we can get him to come here and try some Kellogg's cereal, right? Or Post. Chris Young, Who I Am With You on Win 98.5. Now I want some cereal.

Don't forget tomorrow, 7 and 8, JD and Mandy are going to be giving you your chance to win tickets to see Luke Bryan. I'll tell you how coming up, but first, I'm going to get a little excited, even though it's a lazy day today. Not too lazy to take those boots off. Just remember, wash your feet. John Party, win 98.5.

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12: Southwest Michigan weather.
13: We have a few more chances of storms in the next couple of days. Tonight, temps near 64. We expect a good chance of some showers and storms developing closer to about midnight. Some of these could have some heavy downpours. Tuesday, highs near 80, humid. We'll see partly to mostly cloudy skies. Good chance of shower and storm activity in the middle of the day. Some of these storms could have some pockets of damaging wind gusts, so have a way to receive weather alerts where you live. Tracking Southwest Michigan's weather, I'm Storm Team 8 Chief Meteorologist Ellen Baca.

It's called Luke Who's Talking. Not Luke Who's Talking. Close, but it's called Luke, like Luke Bryan, Who's Talking. And if you wanted to win tickets to see Luke Bryan at the John Shaendorf Dairy Farm out there in Allegan this September, tune in to JD and Mandy in the morning tomorrow between 7 and 8 for Luke Who's Talking. They'll give you a phrase, and you have to tell them what Luke it is. Their choices are easy. It could be a phrase from Luke Bryan. It could be a phrase from Luke Combs. Or it could be a phrase from Luke Skywalker. I'm going to say the choices are pretty easy. Be the right caller with the correct answer, and you're on your way to a Luke Bryan concert, farm concert at John Shaendorf Dairy. That's all you got to do. Tomorrow between 7 and 8, Luke Bryan. Luke, I am your father. You are not the father.

biggest bonfires and the biggest country stars. We live it. We love it. We are Southwest Michigan's WEN 98.5.

0: Join JD, Tone to Beer Guy, Saturday from 10 until noon for your chance to win tickets to see Luke Bryan at Royal Chevrolet in Coldwater. That's right, this Saturday from 10 until noon, JD from the morning show is going to have your chance to enter to win tickets between 10 and noon. Draw the winner at noon, and you could have your tickets. Well, we got to wait for the tickets to show up, but you'll win them. I promise. Beer's on me on a lazy Monday evening. I'd win.
1: Everybody's got a problem, so do I. But we ain't gonna solve them on a Saturday night. I just put a paycheck in the bank.

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